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Devil went down to Georgia. He was looking for a soul to steal. He was in a bind because he was way behind, and he was willing to make a deal. When he came across this young man sawing on a fiddle and playing it hot, and the devil jumped up on a hickory stump and said, "Boy, let me tell you what. I guess you didn't know it, but I'm a fiddle player too. And if you'd care to take a dare, I'll make a bet with you. Now, you play pretty good fiddle, boy, but give the devil his due. I bet a fiddle of gold against your soul, because I think I'm better than you." The boy said, "My name's Johnny, and it might be a sin, but I'll take your bet, and you're going to regret, because I'm the best as ever been."

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Johnny said, "Devil, just come on back if you ever want to try again. 'Cause I told you once, you son of a gun,

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0: 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This ain't a sound and coming back. Oh, it's back. That's right. I do it anyways.
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I saw the old man's face. 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He was a millionaire. 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

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It caused some smiles, it caused some tears, but more to the point of our story. For the first time in the collective memory, that old brown prairie that had been so dry for so long was very muddy, boggy, sticky. We'd put

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day, Potts Farm was a place to go. Load a truck up, hit the dirt road. 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

0: From the Trending 55 newsroom, here's what you need to know.
1: Good morning. I'm Kyle Moore. Peace Rachel RCP have a person in handcuffs on stolen property charges. The May-long weekend an F-150 was reported stolen from downtown Peace River, but the next day was found with 42-year-old Dennis Brandon Campbell inside in Grimshaw. He faced the courts this week. Real estate market in the Peace River area is looking a bit different this spring. Lane Gardner of RE/MAX Northern Realty in Peace River says shift is happening.
2: So the market is pretty robust. I would say that the market shifted from being a buyer's market to more of a seller's market. Sales in the town of Peace River for the month of May, year over year, are up about 30-odd percent. Year to date, we're down slightly, just under 10%. But I think a lot of that would be attributed to the fact that we had a really long winter. It took forever for it to go away. And buyers and sellers were just sitting on the sidelines waiting for the snow to go.
1: Despite the different look, Gardner still regards the Peace region as a hidden gem. Manitoba Premier Wab Kanew is urging Alberta Premier Daniel Smith to pause her fall separation referendum. Kanew, speaking directly to Smith at the annual meeting of Western and Northern Premiers, said with all provinces signing and building mega projects, including pipelines, this isn't the time for such uncertainty. Smith has said she wants her province to remain in Canada, but that many Albertans are unhappy with Ottawa and deserve a chance to express their opinion on staying in Confederation. Take a look at your weather. Warmer conditions today. Highs at 25 at the Peace of Mackenzie and 20 in the Big Lakes. Next few days, we'll see some above-average temperatures before things get cooler on the weekend. The weekend will also bring some more shower activity. In sports, local hockey teams going through their off-season work and having an eye on next season. The High Prairie Regals were one of the most improved teams in the NPHL this past season, thanks to the addition of some younger and talented players. Team President GM Jerry Kruger says they are looking to continue building on that.
3: Our guys ain't getting any younger. We've got to recruit them younger guys in. Keep those young legs flowing because them old boys, they do their best, but it's pretty tough to keep up to them young guys. So we're really hoping to get more. We will focus on locals always. We're not a big import team. We don't have the funds for that, nor do we want to be that team. We want to be locally based, local players.
1: Leading scorer on the Regals last season was Cole Isaac, who also won the league's Rookie of the Year award. In the NWJHL, the Slave Lake Wolves have added to their coaching staff, hiring Blake Carpenter as an assistant coach. Carpenter spent this past season as an assistant coach with the North Peace Navigators. In the NHL, the Vegas Golden Knights got a 2-1 win over the Colorado Avalanche to finish the Western Conference Final in a sweep. Vegas will appear in the Stanley Cup Final for the third time already in their short 9-year history. They will await the winner of the East Final between Carolina and Montreal. For more of these stories, visit our website and download the app for local news delivered straight to your phone. Trending 55, I'm Kyle Moore.
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6: That's right.

Today's country, yesterday's favorites, River Country, some Blake Shelton, Stay Country, or Die Trying. Hey, Barilla the Gorilla here, monkeying around with you on this wonderful Wednesday. It is May 27th. Ooh, wow. Who'd have thought Monday would be June 1st, eh? Well, I guess anybody who looked at the calendar, but 6:05, hopefully you guys are having a wonderful start to your day. We're going to have ourselves a Would You Rather Wednesday question coming up starting next hour. Going to take a look at a plenty of things going on, whether they be news related, sports related. Got some hockey to talk, got some baseball going on. Oh, there is lots and lots of stuff going on for you to enjoy. Very, very excited. Oh, yes. Wonderful Wednesday, also known as Hump Day, by the way, which means we are that much closer to the weekend, and it wasn't a shortened work week, unless you called in sick. But so let's get ready, keep it rocking, keep it rolling. And you know we're going to do just that here with this one. Originally from Fort St. John, it's Kyle McCurney. Here he is with his hit, Rear View.

0: Garth Brooks Rodeo right here on River Country Mornings that are brought to you by the Brick Inn Peace River and in Slave Lake. Well, if you're a fan of rodeos, oh, rodeo season is upon us. Today, the Grand Prairie Stompede kicks off going all the way through Sunday. And on Saturday and Sunday, you got the Harmon Valley Rodeo happening. So lots of rodeo action starting up here in the north. So you got to absolutely love and appreciate just that.
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Carter Faith and that banger of a tune known as Betty, 619 here on this wonderful Wednesday. You're listening to River Country Mornings that are brought to you by the Brecky and Peace River and Enslaved Lake. Well, we got a contest going on over on the Face for Radio Facebook page. Your chance to win a $15 gift card to Peace Garden Restaurant in Peace River. Just go over to the post and comment, what celebrity would you take out to lunch at Peace Garden Restaurant? 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Trending 55 newscast, it is coming up, as is some Brothers Osborne and Darius Rucka. Right now it's Tay Bay getting a little denim on denim.

0: From the Trending 55 newsroom, here's what you need to know.
1: Good morning. I'm Kyle Moore. Peace Regional Police are looking for four suspects in a shoplifting case in Grimshaw. Police say four men entered a store on 50th Street earlier this month. While one pocketed items, another opened the door and all four ran away. Pictures and descriptions are on the app. The home business and rental sectors of the real estate market of the Peace River area is looking a bit different in the spring of 2026. Lane Garn of RE/MAX Northern Realty in Peace River says inventory is quite low at this time.
2: We have very little inventory, so the town of Peace River as of this morning has 35 single-family homes for sale, which seems like a lot. The town of Grimshaw is worse. They only have 5 single-family homes for sale. We're hoping that we're going to see more inventory hit the market, but of course, it was a long winter. A lot of sellers were just also waiting on the sidelines.
1: Gardner describes the situation as looking very robust. Artificial intelligence data centers popping up across Canada, but the need for larger facilities spanning thousands of hectares has made the Canadian prairies a target for these high-density computing centers. Cool temperatures 8 months of the year, plenty of underground water to tap into, make Alberta, Saskatchewan, and Manitoba ideal to house massive processing systems, which need constant cooling to operate. But companies pitching these data centers have sometimes been met with an icy reception. Take a look at your weather. Warmer conditions today. Highs at 25 at the Peace of McKenzie and 20 in the Big Lakes. Next few days, we'll see some above-average temperatures before things get cooler on the weekend. The weekend will also bring some more shower activity. In sports, after big on-ice improvements this past season, the MPHL's High Prairie Regals are also looking to grow off the ice. Jerry Kruger, the Regals' president and GM, is looking to have some more volunteer support to help increase their presence in the community.
3: We've seen a huge change in the last years. We're really hoping this year that we can get even more and really create that buzz. So we're really hoping that we could bring back that old school ideology the way the Regals used to be. The Regals were an amazing hockey club for 30 years, and it was all based off their volunteers.
1: Team returned to playing in the league in 2024 after a five-year absence. Near the end of GHL, the Slave Lake Wolves have added to their coaching staff, hiring Blake Carpenter as an assistant coach. Carpenter spent this past season as assistant coach with the North Peace Navigators. In the NHL, the Vegas Golden Knights got a 2-1 win over the Colorado Avalanche, finished the Western Conference Final in a sweep. Vegas appear in the Stanley Cup Final for the third time already in their short 9-year history. They will await the winner of the East Final between Carolina and Montreal. For more of these stories, visit our website and download the app for local news delivered straight to your phone. For Trending 55, I'm Kyle Moore.
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0: Today's country, yesterday's favorites, River Country, Last Night Lonely, some Mr. John Party there for you. Now, when it comes to the NHL playoffs, the Bruins, they were out in Vegas, and boy oh boy did they do some sweeping, 2-1 win over the Colorado Avalanche. A lot of people pegged the Colorado Avalanche to not only get to the Stanley Cup final, but to win it. So for them to get swept like that, a little on the embarrassing side. Vegas, obviously, a lot of controversies always follow the Vegas Golden Knights around, but they are back in the Stanley Cup Finals awaiting the winner of the Eastern Conference Final, which will have Game 4 go tonight at 6 o'clock. Carolina is up 2-1 in that series. The last couple games have gone to overtime. Montreal is being outplayed. They managed to force overtime, though, despite only, I think it was like 13 shots on goal or something in the last game. So Montreal's still very much in it. But right now, Carolina has that upper hand. Again, Game 4 goes tonight, 6 o'clock. This one is in Montreal. So will the Habs fans be in there dancing along and singing along to Allez, allez, allez, allez, Montréal? Or will we be seeing the Hurricanes taking that commanding 3-1 series lead? Cannot wait to find out how this game all turns out tonight.
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1: 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On a-

Still LFT Boston right here on River Country Mornings that are brought to you by the Bricky and Peace River and in Slave Lake. Well, Peace Regional RCMP arrest a man in a stolen vehicle. That's right. The RCMP have recovered a stolen pickup and charged a 42-year-old Peace River man. More coming up in your Trending 55 newscast. Kyle Moore will have you in the know while you are on the go. Full story and other stories are also available up on the website and on the app. It's Tim and the Glory Boys. Slow go the

0: From the Trending 55 newsroom, here's what you need to know.
1: Good morning, I'm Kyle Moore. Peace Rachel RCP have a person in handcuffs on stolen property charges. The May long weekend an F-150 was reported stolen from downtown Peace River, but the next day was found with 42-year-old Dennis Brandon Campbell inside in Grimshaw. He faced the courts this week. Real estate market in the Peace River area is looking a bit different this spring. Lane Gardner of RE/MAX Northern Realty in Peace River says shift is happening.
2: So the market is pretty robust. I would say that the market shifted from being a buyer's market to more of a seller's market. Sales in the town of Peace River for the month of May, year over year, are up about 30-odd percent. Year to date, we're down slightly, just under 10%. But I think a lot of that would be attributed to the fact that we had a really long winter. It took forever for it to go away. And buyers and sellers were just sitting on the sidelines waiting for the snow to go.
1: Despite the different look, Gardner still regards the Peace region as a hidden gem. Manitoba Premier Wab Kanew is urging Alberta Premier Daniel Smith to pause her fall separation referendum. Kanew, speaking directly to Smith at the annual meeting of Western and Northern Premiers, said with all provinces signing and building mega projects, including pipelines, this isn't the time for such uncertainty. Smith has said she wants her province to remain in Canada, but that many Albertans are unhappy with Ottawa and deserve a chance to express their opinion on staying in Confederation. Take a look at your weather. Warmer conditions today. Highs of 25 at the Peace of Mackenzie and 20 in the Big Lakes. Next few days, we'll see some above-average temperatures before things get cooler on the weekend. The weekend will also bring some more shower activity. In sports, local hockey teams going through their off-season work and having an eye on next season. The High Prairie Regals were one of the most improved teams in the NPHL this past season, thanks to the addition of some younger and talented players. Team President GM Jerry Kruger says they are looking to continue building on that.
3: Our guys ain't getting any younger. We've got to recruit them younger guys in to keep the young legs flowing because them old boys, they do their best, but it's pretty tough to keep up to them young guys. So we're really hoping to get more. We will focus on locals always. We're not a big import team. We don't have the funds for that, nor do we want to be that team. We want to be locally based, local players.
1: Leading scorer on the Regals last season was Cole Isaac, who also won the league's Rookie of the Year award. In the NWJHL, the Slave Lake Wolves have added to their coaching staff, hiring Blake Carpenter as an assistant coach. Carpenter spent this past season as an assistant coach with the North Peace Navigators. In the NHL, the Vegas Golden Knights got a 2-1 win over the Colorado Avalanche to finish the Western Conference Final in a sweep. Vegas will appear in the Stanley Cup Final for the third time already in their short 9-year history. They will await the winner of the East Final between Carolina and Montreal. For more of these stories, visit our website and download the app for local news delivered straight to your phone. Trending 55, I'm Kyle Moore.
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0: 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Yesterday.

Today's country, yesterday's favorites, River Country, Riley Green, Change My Mind. Hey, it's 7:07 here on this wonderful Wednesday, also known as May the 27th. Also, a little bit of a Would You Rather Wednesday over on the Face for Radio Facebook page and through the Modern Paint and Decor River Country text line, 780-624-3000. Today, I'm going to keep it nice and simple. Would you rather live in a treehouse or in a cave? Let me know. 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This is a tough one. One, I'm not good at climbing, but I'm sure there'd be a ladder. You're more susceptible to ground attacks in a cave. In the treehouse, though, well, you got to deal with birds, and I don't like birds so much. I think they're very, very cool, just I don't like being near them. Just saying. But let me know what you would rather do, live in a treehouse or live in a cave.

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1: All right, taking a look at the weather here for you in the Peace. 25 will be the high today, mainly sunny skies, getting down to 9 in the overnight. Tomorrow, 29 and sunny. Ooh, good golly, Miss Male. Friday, looks like it's going to be a wet one with some showers expected throughout the day and the night. 24 will be the high there. Right now, 11 degrees and sunny, winds from the south-southwest coming in at 9 kilometers an hour. As for the Big Lakes, 20 degrees will be the high today, getting down to 11 tonight, 25 and mainly sunny on Thursday. Good chance of some showers happening throughout the day and night on Friday, high of 23 there. Right now, mostly cloudy, 9 degrees, winds from the north-northwest coming in at 8 kilometers an hour. As for the Grand Prairie area, 25 degrees and sunny is what they're calling for today, 6 degrees in the overnight, 27 mainly sunny tomorrow. Half-decent chance at some showers there on Friday. 22 will be the high there. Right now, 9 degrees, partly cloudy, winds from the southeast coming in at 5 kilometers an hour. That's a look at your weather, all brought to you by Friesen Brothers.
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0: Chevy Silverado, Bailey Zimmerman, his latest right here on River Country Mornings. Well, the Grand Prairie Forest Area wildfire danger level remains high. That's right. Alberta Wildfire says current dry conditions make it easy for a blaze to spark and spread quickly, so they are asking residents to continue using caution when spending time outdoors. Since the start of the year, 29 wildfires have ignited in the Grand Prairie Forest Area, only burning 7 hectares. When it comes to campfires, they want to remind residents that abandoned campfires cause many wildfires every year in the province. So hopefully if you are going camping and you are in that area, you or going camping anywhere really, you're remembering to make sure that campfire goes out completely. At this time, the fire advisory for the Grand Prairie Forest area does remain in effect. We got more news coming your way with the Trending 55 newscast. Also coming your way is some Tyler Hubbard. Right now, it's James Barker Band, Just Saying, on River Country Mornings.
1: Hey girl, looks like you need one more. Yeah, I bet you've heard that one before. The small talk cliches, but all the other guys say. I don't want to get ahead of myself. Are you in or out, baby, I can't tell. Did I see those blue eyes giving me the green light? Tell me, girl, am I reading this right? I know it sounds like a pickup line. I'm standing over here all by ourselves, and you ain't looking to no one else.

0: From the Trending 55 newsroom, here's what you need to know.
1: Good morning. I'm Kyle Moore. Peace Regional Police are looking for four suspects in a shoplifting case in Grimshaw. Police say four men entered a store on 50th Street earlier this month. While one pocketed items, another opened the door and all four ran away. Pictures and descriptions are on the app. The home business and rental sectors of the real estate market of the Peace River area is looking a bit different in the spring of 2026. Lane Garn of RE/MAX Northern Realty in Peace River says inventory is quite low at this time.
2: We have very little inventory, so the town of Peace River as of this morning has 35 single-family homes for sale, which seems like a lot. The town of Grimshaw is worse. They only have 5 single-family homes for sale. We're hoping that we're going to see more inventory hit the market, but of course it was a long winter. A lot of sellers were just also waiting on the sidelines.
1: Gardner describes the situation as looking very robust. Artificial intelligence data centers popping up across Canada, but the need for larger facilities spanning thousands of hectares has made the Canadian prairies a target for these high-density computing centers. Cool temperatures 8 months of the year, plenty of underground water to tap into, make Alberta, Saskatchewan, and Manitoba ideal to house massive processing systems, which need constant cooling to operate. But companies pitching these data centers have sometimes been met with an icy reception. Take a look at your weather. Warmer conditions today, highs at 25 at the Peace of McKenzie and 20 in the Big Lakes. Next few days, we'll see some above-average temperatures before things get cooler on the weekend. The weekend will also bring some more shower activity. In sports, after big on-ice improvements this past season, the MPHL's High Prairie Regals are also looking to grow off the ice. Jerry Kruger, the Regals' president and GM, is looking to have some more volunteer support to help increase their presence in the community.
3: We've seen a huge change in the last years. We're really hoping this year that we can get even more and really create that buzz. So we're really hoping that we could bring back that old school ideology the way the Regals used to be. The Regals were an amazing hockey club for 30 years, and it was all based off their volunteers.
1: Team returned to playing in the league in 2024 after a five-year absence. Near the end of GHL, the Slave Lake Wolves have added to their coaching staff, hiring Blake Carpenter as an assistant coach. Carpenter spent this past season as assistant coach with the North Peace Navigators. In the NHL, the Vegas Golden Knights got a 2-1 win over the Colorado Avalanche, finished the Western Conference Final in a sweep. Vegas appear in the Stanley Cup Final for the third time already in their short 9-year history. They will await the winner of the East Final between Carolina and Montreal. For more of these stories, visit our website and download the app for local news delivered straight to your phone. For Trending 55, I'm Kyle Moore.
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Thought About You, Nate Holler, his latest right here on River Country Morning. 7:36, you're on this wonderful Wednesday. Let's take a look at the roads with your Peace Auto Supply Road Report. Well, Highway 750 between south of Gruard and north of Highway 679, road maintenance operations going on until mid-June during daylight hours. So expect one-lane alternating traffic with speed reductions in that area there. Also, Highway 679 near Highway 749 west of Prairie Echo. Water pooling on the highway is still affecting that westbound lane, so please drive with caution in that area. Range Road 210 south of Township Road 782 north of Donnelly is closed due to culvert failure. Please use an alternate route if you're going that way. Highway 685 over Cardinal Creek Bridge west of Grimshaw. Bridge construction going on throughout the summer, so expect alternating traffic with temporary traffic signal speed reduction to 30 kilometers an hour in that area there. We also have Highway 986 west of Peace River, chip sealing and line painting going on till mid-June during daylight hours. So expect lane closures and speed reductions in the active work zones. Highway 743 between Highway 2 and Highway 986 north of Peace River, road maintenance operations are going on till the end of July during daylight hours. So expect one-lane alternating traffic with speed reductions in those areas there as well. We have over on Highway 717 east of Range Road 124 west of Hines Creek remains closed due to a road washout. Local road detour is available. Expect some delays. School bus-wise, Peace River School Division, bus 36 and 57 are canceled for the day. Bus 58 currently canceled for the morning only. High Prairie School Division currently showing no major delays or cancellations to alert you to at this time. For the Northland School Division, bus 409 is canceled up to the 28th. We have also bus 420 canceled. 455 is canceled as well. 466 and 407 is canceled for the afternoon only. Bus 434 is delayed approximately 10 to 15 minutes. 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That's Napa Know How. It's Nate Smith right now, and boy, oh boy, he's feeling bulletproof on River Country Mornings.

0: Jason Aldean, his latest Don't Tell On Me right here on River Country Mornings that are brought to you by the Brick Inn, Peace River, and Enslaved Lake. 7:45 here on this wonderful Wednesday. Let's see if anybody celebrated anything special with the KFC celebration of the week. Well, got nothing slated for today. We got one for tomorrow so far, but a reminder that if you or someone you know is celebrating something special this week, let us know. Birthday, anniversary, milestone, whatever it may be, let's celebrate it. We'll give it a shout out, and they'll have the chance to win a $10 gift card, all courtesy of KFC in Peace River. 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Friday mornings, when we announce those weekly winners with our Free Stuff Friday video. Well, if today is your birthday, happy birthday. Get it up on that post there, or text it on in. Come on, what are you waiting for? You share it with the likes of Paul Bettany, known for playing Vision in the MCU. If you're like me, you kind of recognize him more for A Knight's Tale. Andre 3000, the former hip-hopperer, as well as actor. He was in Four Brothers, Be Cool, a whole bunch of movies. Very talented individual. It's his birthday today as well. Jack McBrayer, probably best known to many for his role on 30 Rock, celebrating a birthday today. And historically, a couple horror legends. Christopher Lee, who, well, played Dracula. He also probably best known to many for his time in Lord of the Rings. Also played Count Dooku in Star Wars. He was a Bond villain. Man, oh man, he had a heck of a career. It would have been his birthday today, as well as the iconic Vincent Price, known for starring in horror movies back in the day and most known to many people for providing the voice of the narrator in Michael Jackson's Thriller. Also, I kind of knew him first and best for 13 Ghosts of Scooby-Doo. But what can you do? Well, that'll do it for the KFC celebration of the week for today. Can't do it without our good buddies over at KFC in Peace River. 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

Better Things to Do, Terry Clark, right here on River Country Mornings. That's the one that helped put her right there on the map, going back to 1995 for that gem right there. It is 7:53 here on this wonderful, wonderful Wednesday. Also could be a very winning Wednesday for you, as we're giving you the chance to win a $15 gift card to Peace Garden Restaurant in downtown Peace River. Head on over to the Face for Radio Facebook page to enter on in to win. We got your Trending 55 newscast. It is coming up here on the way right quick, as is the Rec Laws team up with Dean Brody. But right now it's Max McKnown, Better Me for You. Love.

0: From the Trending 55 newsroom, here's what you need to know.
1: Good morning. I'm Kyle Moore. Peace Rachel RCP have a person in handcuffs on stolen property charges. The May long weekend an F-150 was reported stolen from downtown Peace River, but the next day was found with 42-year-old Dennis Brandon Campbell inside in Grimshaw. He faced the courts this week. Real estate market in the Peace River area is looking a bit different this spring. Lane Gardner of RE/MAX Northern Realty in Peace River says shift is happening.
2: So the market is pretty robust. I would say that the market shifted from being a buyer's market to more of a seller's market. Sales in the town of Peace River for the month of May, year over year, are up about 30-odd percent. Year to date, we're down slightly, just under 10%. But I think a lot of that would be attributed to the fact that we had a really long winter. It took forever for it to go away. And buyers and sellers were just sitting on the sidelines waiting for the snow to go.
1: Despite the different look, Gardner still regards the Peace region as a hidden gem. Manitoba Premier Wab Kanoo is urging Alberta Premier Daniel Smith to pause her fall separation referendum. Kanoo, speaking directly to Smith at the annual meeting of Western and Northern Premiers, said with all provinces signing and building mega projects, including pipelines, this isn't the time for such uncertainty. Smith has said she wants her province to remain in Canada, but that many Albertans are unhappy with Ottawa and deserve a chance to express their opinion on staying in Confederation. Take a look at your weather. Warmer conditions today. Highs at 25 at the Peace of Mackenzie and 20 in the Big Lakes. Next few days, we'll see some above-average temperatures before things get cooler on the weekend. The weekend will also bring some more shower activity. In sports, local hockey teams going through their off-season work and having an eye on next season. The High Prairie Regals were one of the most improved teams in the NPHL this past season, thanks to the addition of some younger and talented players. Team President GM Jerry Kruger says they are looking to continue building on that.
3: Our guys ain't getting any younger. We've got to recruit them younger guys in to keep those young legs flowing because them old boys, they do their best, but it's pretty tough to keep up to them young guys. So we're really hoping to get more. We will focus on locals always. We're not a big import team. We don't have the funds for that, nor do we want to be that team. We want to be locally based, local players.
1: The leading scorer on the Regals last season was Cole Isaac, who also won the league's Rookie of the Year award. In the NWJHL, the Slave Lake Wolves have added to their coaching staff, hiring Blake Carpenter as an assistant coach. Carpenter spent this past season as an assistant coach with the North Peace Navigators. In the NHL, the Vegas Golden Knights got a 2-1 win over the Colorado Avalanche to finish the Western Conference Final in a sweep. Vegas will appear in the Stanley Cup Final for the third time already in their short 9-year history. They will await the winner of the East Final between Carolina and Montreal. For more of these stories, visit our website and download the app for local news delivered straight to your phone. Trending 55, I'm Kyle Moore.
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13: I got better since you got gone. Girl, I hate how you look. yesterday's favorites. This is River Country.

Ella Langley, Morgan Wallen, right here on Today's Country, yesterday's favorites, River Country. That one's I Can't Love You Anymore. 8:09 here on this wonderful Wednesday. And I didn't realize this was out yet. I thought it was coming out at the end of this week, but season one of Spider Noir is out on Prime Video. This one is kind of an old school noir kind of private detective kind of thing back in the day, you know, black and white. Why do I want to say this was the kind of stuff where they said Shane here? But I might be getting myself confused with some Bugs Bunny cartoons. It's hard to say. But it is like kind of this weird private eye superhero Spider-Man that stars Nicolas Cage in it as Ben Reilly, a.k.a. The Spider, otherwise referred to as Spider-Man or simply Noir or Spider-Man Noir. It looks rather interesting. If you happen to watch it, let me know how it is, because it looks rather interesting to say the least. Anything involving, I think, Nicolas Cage tends to be described simply interesting. So you never know what he's going to turn out for a performance, but audiences and critics seem to be loving it so far. Like I said, season one is out on Prime Video. At some point, I think I'm going to watch this maybe over the course of the weekend. We'll see. We got Mike Evans and his Hollywood Report coming up here right quick. Right now, though, it's Brett Kissel, Dierks Bentley, bringing you about a song about hurting songs.

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4: Hey, good morning, everybody. Man, you talk about a bad breakup. Brad Pitt is speaking out and speaking out very loudly, saying he would never, ever get married again under any circumstances, no matter how much he loved the other person. Brad says that Angelina Jolie turned him against marriage forever, that she lied to him about just about everything, says that when he would make arrangements to see the children, their children, when they were separated, he would show up only to find out that she had taken the kids, sometimes fled the country without telling him. She would say the kids would be in a certain place, and when he would get there, again, they weren't there, neither was she. And by the way, Angelina Jolie's other former husbands, Johnny Lee Miller and Billy Bob Thornton, have both refused to talk about their marriage to Angelina Jolie, saying they didn't have anything nice to say, so they would just pass. Ka-ching report. The following actors made between $75 and $100 million from just one movie. Johnny Depp for The Pirates of the Caribbean.

0: You must see first O.J. Simpson, Made in America. It's on Hulu. One season and five episodes, from his college playing days to the murder trial to prison for armed robbery. It is amazing what a scumbag this guy really was. You got to watch it. From a nice guy to a monster. And check out Theodore Roosevelt documentary on Netflix. Theodore Roosevelt. Absolutely fabulous. I think he might have been one of the best presidents we ever had. 4 stars. Again, on Netflix. More TV news. Mike White is the producer of the series White Lotus. He also was on this season's Survivor. Was voted off, though. But now, back to work on White Lotus. He's invited 2 other Survivor contestants he became friends with this season to appear on his White Lotus. They are Charlie Davis and Camilla Cathgo. Maybe they'll have acting careers. So much for being health nuts. Check this out. Health nut Richard Simmons. I mean, 100% health nut. Died at the age of 76. But cigarette smoking, dope smoking, drinking, partying, Willie Nelson, still going strong at 93. 93. There you go. Hey, have a great day. We'll do it again tomorrow. Mike Evans, see ya.
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4: 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Taxes are due June 30th. For those enrolled in the monthly tax payment plan, updated installment plan forms will be mailed separately. Again, if you have not received your 2026 tax notice, or for more information, contact the town of Peace River, 780-624-2574.
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Beautiful Things, Megan Maroney, right here on River Country Mornings. And right now, it is looking like a BEA, beautiful day out there, 11 degrees. The sun is shining. It is certainly a very, very wonderful Wednesday. And remember, we got the coffee filter contest coming your way tomorrow. Your chance to win a $15 gift card to Nampa Sunrise Cafe. We ran a song title through the coffee filter and came out a little scrambled. Tomorrow, if you can decode the title, text your answer in to 780-624-3000 for your chance to win. 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Here's High Valley, She's With Me.

0: From the Trending 55 newsroom, here's what you need to know.
1: Good morning. I'm Kyle Moore. Peace Regional Police are looking for four suspects in a shoplifting case in Grimshaw. Police say four men entered a store on 50th Street earlier this month and bought one pocketed items. Another opened the door and all four ran away. Pictures and descriptions are on the app. The home business and rental sectors of the real estate market of the Peace River area is looking a bit different in the spring of 2026. Lane Garn of RE/MAX Northern Realty in Peace River says inventory is quite low at this time.
2: We have very little inventory, so the town of Peace River as of this morning has 35 single-family homes for sale, which seems like a lot. The town of Grimshaw is worse. They only have 5 single-family homes for sale. We're hoping that we're going to see more inventory hit the market, but of course it was a long winter. A lot of sellers were just also waiting on the sidelines.
1: Gardner describes the situation as looking very robust. Artificial intelligence data centers popping up across Canada, but the need for larger facilities spanning thousands of hectares has made the Canadian prairies a target for these high-density computing centers. Cool temperatures 8 months of the year, plenty of underground water to tap into, make Alberta, Saskatchewan, and Manitoba ideal to house massive processing systems, which need constant cooling to operate. But companies pitching these data centers have sometimes been met with an icy reception. Take a look at your weather. Warmer conditions today. Highs at 25 at the Peace of McKenzie and 20 in the Big Lakes. Next few days, we'll see some above-average temperatures before things get cooler on the weekend. The weekend will also bring some more shower activity. In sports, after big on-ice improvements this past season, the MPHL's High Prairie Regals are also looking to grow off the ice. Jerry Kruger, the Regals' president and GM, is looking to have some more volunteer support to help increase their presence in the community.
3: We've seen a huge change in the last years. We're really hoping this year that we can get even more and really create that buzz. So we're really hoping that we could bring back that old school ideology way the Regals used to be. The Regals were an amazing hockey club for 30 years, and it was all based off their volunteers.
1: Team returned to playing in the league in 2024 after a five-year absence. Near the end of GHL, the Slave Lake Wolves have added to their coaching staff, hiring Blake Carpenter as an assistant coach. Carpenter spent this past season as assistant coach with the North Peace Navigators. In the NHL, the Vegas Golden Knights got a 2-1 win over the Colorado Avalanche, finished the Western Conference Final in a sweep. Vegas appear in the Stanley Cup Final for the third time already in their short 9-year history. They will await the winner of the East Final between Carolina and Montreal. For more of these stories, visit our website and download the app for local news delivered straight to your phone. For Trending 55, I'm Kyle Moore.
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0: to. Today's country, yesterday's favorites, River Country, Josh Ross, a little scared of getting sober, 8:38 here on this wonderful Wednesday, and it is time for today's random and yes, useless fact of the day.
1: Barilla the Gorilla's random and useless fact of the day.
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0: Well, it is World Otter Day today, so let's learn something about these awfully fun little critters, shall we? Well, the river otters, apparently they perform something known as scat dances by stomping their hind feet and lifting their tail, leaving their droppings. And according to researchers, they describe them as smelling like violets. I don't know why researchers necessarily have to smell them, but they do. And yeah, it's rather interesting. They do these little dances when it comes time to, you know, relieve themselves. Let's use that term. So, yes, it's random. It's useless. That's today's random and useless fact of the day, that river otters perform scat dances by stomping their hind feet and lifting their tails before they leave some droppings that researchers, strangely, describe as smelling like violets. So I guess their poop really don't stink. Yeah, I guess that old saying is wrong, I guess. Here's Luke Combs, Sleepless in a Hotel Room.

0: Wannabe Gavin Adcock right here on River Country Mornings. Well, here is a fun event that, well, you got to put it on your bucket list. You just got to. It's known as the Cooper Hills Cheese Rolling and Wake. It is an annual event held on the Spring Bank holiday at Cooper's Hill in Brockworth, Gloucestershire, England, where participants race down the 200-yard-long hill chasing a wheel of double Gloucestershire cheese. Yes, you are chasing after a giant roll of cheese, folks. It is as... they're not sure how long the event has been around for. The first written bit about it is 1836, so it's possibly older than that. And a wide range of countries take part in the competition as well. They've had winners from Australia, Belgium, Egypt, Germany, Japan, New Zealand, United States. And yes, even a Canadian has won the Cooper's Hill Cheese Rolling and Wake. Now, they do have separate events for the downhill races for men and women. They also have an uphill race there for the minors for 14 and under. You must be over 10 to participate in these events, and I gotta say, this is gotta be a bucket list moment. I gotta figure out how the heck to enter in this. It's bucket list. This is insane, crazy, and just straight up weird, but I am all for the Cooper Hills Cheese Rolling and Wake. The most recent one was a couple days ago, back on the Monday. Man, this is some, you gotta check out videos of this. It is absolutely insane.
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Today's country, yesterday's favorites, River Country, Dallas Smith right there. Well, over on the Face for Radio Facebook page, you have the chance to win Lunch on Us. 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Just let us know, what celebrity would you take out to lunch at Peace Garden Restaurant? Lots of great comments. I've seen a couple of Nathan Fillions, Melissa McCarthy, Ryan Gosling, a few Rebas, just to name a few. One saying Nathan McKinnon for them losing last night. He needs a good meal. Yeah, losing Olympic gold and then losing out on going to the Stanley Cup Finals. It's been a rough season for Nathan McKinnon, I'd say. Maybe he'll get some hardware at the end of the year. Blake Shelton, Keanu Reeves, Kiefer Sutherland, Ryan Reynolds, Matt Damon. Oh, the list goes on and on and on. Add yours to the list for your chance to win that $15 gift card to Peace Garden Restaurant in downtown Peace River. Here's some Kelsey Kulik. This one is Till I Get to Heaven.

0: From the Trending 55 newsroom, here's what you need to know.
1: Good morning, I'm Kyle Moore. Peace Rachel RCP have a person in handcuffs on stolen property charges. The May long weekend an F-150 was reported stolen from downtown Peace River, but the next day was found with 42-year-old Dennis Brandon Campbell inside in Grimshaw. He faced the courts this week. Real estate market in the Peace River area is looking a bit different this spring. Lane Gardner of RE/MAX Northern Realty in Peace River says shift is happening.
2: So the market is pretty robust. I would say that the market shifted from being a buyer's market to more of a seller's market. Sales in the town of Peace River for the month of May, year over year, are up about 30-odd percent. Year to date, we're down slightly, just under 10%. But I think a lot of that would be attributed to the fact that we had a really long winter. It took forever for it to go away. And buyers and sellers were just sitting on the sidelines waiting for the snow to go.
1: Despite the different look, Gardner still regards the Peace region as a hidden gem. Manitoba Premier Wab Kanoo is urging Alberta Premier Daniel Smith to pause her fall separation referendum. Kanoo, speaking directly to Smith at the annual meeting of Western and Northern Premiers, said with all provinces signing and building mega projects, including pipelines, this isn't the time for such uncertainty. Smith has said she wants her province to remain in Canada, but that many Albertans are unhappy with Ottawa and deserve a chance to express their opinion on staying in Confederation. Take a look at your weather. Warmer conditions today. Highs of 25 at the Peace of McKenzie and 20 in the Big Lakes. Next few days, we'll see some above-average temperatures before things get cooler on the weekend. The weekend will also bring some more shower activity. In sports, local hockey teams going through their off-season work and having an eye on next season. The High Prairie Regals were one of the most improved teams in the NPHL this past season, thanks to the addition of some younger and talented players. Team President GM Jerry Kruger says they are looking to continue building on that.
3: Our guys ain't getting any younger. We've got to recruit them younger guys in to keep those young legs flowing because them old boys, they do their best, but it's pretty tough to keep up to them young guys. So we're really hoping to get more. We will focus on locals always. We're not a big import team. We don't have the funds for that, nor do we want to be that team. We want to be locally based, local players.
1: Leading scorer on the Regals last season was Cole Isaac, who also won the league's Rookie of the Year award. In the NWJHL, the Slave Lake Wolves have added to their coaching staff, hiring Blake Carpenter as an assistant coach. Carpenter spent this past season as an assistant coach with the North Peace Navigators. In the NHL, the Vegas Golden Knights got a 2-1 win over the Colorado Avalanche to finish the Western Conference Final in a sweep. Vegas will appear in the Stanley Cup Final for the third time already in their short 9-year history. They will await the winner of the East Final between Carolina and Montreal. For more of these stories, visit our website and download the app for local news delivered straight to your phone. Trending 55, I'm Kyle Moore.
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Hey Mama, I Made It, a beautiful song from Sasha right here on River Country Mornings that are brought to you by the Brick in Peace River and in Slave Lake. Bro, the gorilla here monkeying around with you on this wonderful Wednesday, which means I got a Would You Rather Wednesday question going on the Facebook Radio Facebook page and through the Modern Paint and Decor River Country text line 780-624-3000. Would you rather live in a treehouse or in a cave? Ooh, this is an interesting one. Right now, cave seemingly winning. Sue saying cave, scared of heights. Cher going treehouse. Mary saying cave, safer from the weather. Ooh, did not factor the weather into this. That's some smart thinking there, Mary. Norman saying cave, unless zombies are involved. Then he's going treehouse if the zombies get involved. But we'll take that as cave for now. I like the outside thoughts. My thoughts all went to, you know, oh, gotta be somewhere, you know, where the wolves, well, bears can climb trees, but, you know, gotta stay away from the wolves, gotta stay away from these different animals, but the weather and zombies, interesting factors I did not consider. Let me know, would you rather live in a treehouse or in a cave? Text 780-624-3000 or comment up on the Face for Radio Facebook page. We got some Neil McCoy coming up, Rascal Flatts doing a cover of a Canadian classic. Right now, it's Dylan Scott, What He'll Never Have. Girl,

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I'm not okay. Some jelly roll here for you. 9:30 on River Country Mornings. Well, a mobile mammography unit is making stops in Manning and the Paddle Prairie Métis settlements. So women at risk of developing breast cancer in Manning and Paddle Prairie Métis settlement will have local access to mammography services next week. Primary Care Alberta says their screen test program to detect breast cancer will be at the Communiplex parking lot in Paddle Prairie on June the 2nd and the Manning Community Health Center June 3rd, 5th, and 6th. Screen test is dedicated to improving access to cancer screenings for women in Alberta communities where mammography is not readily available. Appointments will be needed to be booked in advance if you are looking to take advantage of this. Those wanting to access the healthcare service can call 1-800-667-0604 to do so and to learn more. So great to see a nice little thing like a mammography mobile units coming to Manning and the Paddle Prairie Métis settlement all starting next week. Here's Tyler Joe Miller, Under the Influence.

0: Can't Sit Still, the latest from Lainey Wilson right here on River Country Mornings that are brought to you by the Brick Inn, Peace River, and Enslaved Lake. Let's see what's going on according to the Mighty Peace GM community calendar up on the website and on the app. Well, the Grand Prairie Stompede is off and running today, going all the way through Sunday. Happening today from 12:30 to 5:30 is the Marigold Enterprises Farmers Market. Ooh, they always got some good stuff there. That's located at the Marigold Enterprises store on the Main Street, High Prairie. Saturday, Sunday is the Harmon Valley Rodeo. Always a good time there. And we also have happening on Saturday and Sunday is the Peace River Traditional Powwow. This will be happening at the Batex Energy Center in Peace River. So lots of great events, more events up there on the website and on the app with the Mighty Peace GM Community Calendar. For more information on these events and others, check out the Mighty Peace GM Community Calendar up on the website and on the app that is brought to you by Mighty Peace GM and Power Sports. 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Some conditions do apply. They also got their barbecue going on there, customer appreciation barbecue on Monday as well, so be on the lookout for that.
1: These wheels can't spin fast enough, and I can't wait to see you light up. We've got on that girl, there ain't no rush.

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0: Megan Maroney, 6 months later, right here on River Country Mornings, that are brought to you by the Brick Inn, Peace River, and Enslave Lake. That's right. Well, don't forget, your chance to win lunch on us is happening up on the Face for Radio Facebook page right now from Peace Garden Restaurant in downtown Peace River. You're going to head on over there and get yourself entered on in to win. Now, Megan Maroney, she is rising up the charts with her song, with her beautiful song there. So we'll see where it ends up on the River Country Countdown Friday nights from 6 to 8 and Saturday mornings from 10 till noon. That's right, counting down the hottest songs of the week and bringing you some country music news while we do it. We got the king himself, George Strait, on the way. It's Brad Paisley now, looking to get a little mud on the tires.
1: I've got some big news. The bank finally came through, and I'm

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0: From the Trending 55 newsroom, here's what you need to know.
1: Good morning. I'm Kyle Moore. Peace Regional Police are looking for four suspects in a shoplifting case in Grimshaw. Police say four men entered a store on 50th Street earlier this month. While one pocketed items, another opened the door and all four ran away. Pictures and descriptions are on the app. The home business and rental sectors of the real estate market of the Peace River area is looking a bit different in the spring of 2026. Lane Garn of RE/MAX Northern Realty in Peace River says inventory is quite low at this time.
2: We have very little inventory, so the town of Peace River as of this morning has 35 single-family homes for sale, which seems like a lot. The town of Grimshaw is worse. They only have 5 single-family homes for sale. We're hoping that we're going to see more inventory hit the market, but of course it was a long winter. A lot of sellers were just also waiting on the sidelines.
1: Gardner describes the situation as looking very robust. Artificial intelligence data centers popping up across Canada, but the need for larger facilities spanning thousands of hectares has made the Canadian prairies a target for these high-density computing centers. Cool temperatures 8 months of the year, plenty of underground water to tap into, make Alberta, Saskatchewan, and Manitoba ideal to house massive processing systems, which need constant cooling to operate. But companies pitching these data centers have sometimes been met with an icy reception. Take a look at your weather. Warmer conditions today, highs at 25 at the Peace of McKenzie and 20 in the Big Lakes. Next few days, we'll see some above-average temperatures before things get cooler on the weekend. The weekend will also bring some more shower activity. In sports, after big on-ice improvements this past season, the MPHL's High Prairie Regals are also looking to grow off the ice. Jerry Kruger, the Regals' president and GM, is looking to have some more volunteer support to help increase their presence in the community.
3: We've seen a huge change in the last years. We're really hoping this year that we can get even more and really create that buzz. So we're really hoping that we could bring back that old school ideology the way the Regals used to be. The Regals were an amazing hockey club for 30 years, and it was all based off their volunteers.
1: Team returned to playing in the league in 2024 after a five-year absence. Near the end of GHL, the Slave Lake Wolves have added to their coaching staff, hiring Blake Carpenter as an assistant coach. Carpenter spent this past season as assistant coach with the North Peace Navigators. In the NHL, the Vegas Golden Knights got a 2-1 win over the Colorado Avalanche, finished the Western Conference Final in a sweep. Vegas appear in the Stanley Cup Final for the third time already in their short 9-year history. They will await the winner of the East Final between Carolina and Montreal. For more of these stories, visit our website and download the app for local news delivered straight to your phone. For Trending 55, I'm Kyle Moore.
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Owen Regling, a little love, hate, love right here on River Country. Hey, Barilla the Gorilla here, monkeying around with you. And do not forget that Fair Building Materials 25th anniversary celebration is coming up on June 4th and 5th, so next week. Fair Building Materials is building something big for this 25th anniversary celebration. 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Stay tuned for more details. Travis Tritt coming up. Ella Langley is on the way as well. This one is Whiskey in Colorado. It's from Tony Stevens right here on River Country.

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Just let us know, what celebrity would you take out to lunch at Peace Garden Restaurant? I've been thinking about this all morning long. Ooh, I'm probably going to have to go with, I mean, how do you not pick Keanu Reeves in my mind? Jim Carrey or Keanu Reeves, one of those two would be my answer. I've been big fans of theirs since I was really little. I would love the chance to have lunch with them and get to pick their brains. It'd be absolutely amazing. But have your say up on the Facebook Radio Facebook page for your chance to win. Luke Bryan on the way right now. Sully Burroughs, Put It On Me.

Rocky Mountain Low, Corey Kent, Co. Wetzel right here on River Country. Well, be on the lookout for the Go Auto Summer Events Cruiser as it's getting ready to rock and roll into another fun-filled summer. Watch for the cruiser at the Haast events all season long. We'll be there pumping up the tunes, handing out free stuff, taking entries for our summer prize pack draw, which does include custom cornhole game. Ooh, that's pretty cool. Brian Adams tickets. Oh, yes, he's playing the Oventi Event Center in Dawson Creek in September. You're not going to want to miss that. As well as grocery gift card. Ooh, got to love that one. And you can enter to win when you see the cruiser out and about, thanks to our amazing Summer Events Cruisers partners in promotion, like Energy Alberta and Signs by Wooden Arts. All right, here's a gentleman who has certainly made a name for himself over the last few years. It's Josh Ross. It's Hate How You Look.

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yesterday's favorites, River Country, Brody Gorilla here, monkeying around with you, not for too much longer. That was Jade Eagleson, Jake Worthington, Do It Anyway. Jade, he'll be playing the Beer Gardens at the Grand Prairie Stompede this Saturday night, so you're in for a good time if you're down there and you're checking that on out. Well, like I said, my time with you slowly but surely coming to a close. Remember, your chance to win lunch on us on the Face for Radio Facebook page. Tomorrow morning, bright and early, we're going to have the Coffee Filter Contest. Your chance at winning a $15 gift card from Nampa Sunrise Cafe. Oh, yes, we'll run a song through the coffee filter. It comes out a little scrambled if you can decode the original title. Text on in to 780-624-3000 for your chance to win. We're going to have a fun one for you there tomorrow. And remember, the Coffee Filter Contest is brewed by Nampa Sunrise Cafe. Specialty coffees, teas, hearty homemade meals, fresh baked goodies, open daily from 10 a.m. till 8 p.m. Nampa Sunrise Cafe, real food, real good. Great tunes to round out the hour. We got some Billy Currington on the way, George Burge, maybe even a little Washboard Union there for you. I'm leaving you with Tucker Wetmore. Whoo, this one will wake you up if you're not already up somehow. It's Brunettes. So till tomorrow morning, bright and early, raise that glass high in the sky. Sky.

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0: From the Trending 55 newsroom, here's what you need to know.
1: Good morning. I'm Kyle Moore. Peace Regional Police are looking for four suspects in a shoplifting case in Grimshaw. Police say four men entered a store on 50th Street earlier this month and bought one pocketed items. Another opened the door and all four ran away. Pictures and descriptions are on the app. The home business and rental sectors of the real estate market of the Peace River area looking a little different in the spring of 2026. Lane Gardner of RE/MAX Northern Realty in Peace River says inventory is quite low at this time.
2: We have very little inventory, so the town of Peace River as of this morning has 35 single-family homes for sale, which seems like a lot. The town of Grimshaw is worse. They only have 5 single-family homes for sale. We're hoping that we're going to see more inventory hit the market, but of course it was a long winter. A lot of sellers were just also waiting on the sidelines.
1: Gardner describes the situation as looking very robust. Artificial intelligence data centers popping up across Canada, but the need for larger facilities spanning thousands of hectares made the Canadian prairies a target for these high-density computing centers. Cool temperatures 8 months of the year and plenty of underground water to tap into make Alberta, Saskatchewan, and Manitoba ideal to house massive processing systems which need constant cooling to operate. Companies pitching these data centers have sometimes been met with an icy reception. Take a look at your weather. Warmer conditions today. Highs at 25 at the Peace Mackenzie and 20 in the Big Lakes. Next few days, we'll see some above-average temperatures before things get cooler on the weekend. We could also bring some more shower activity. In sports, after big on-ice improvements this past season, the NPHL's High Prairie Regals are also looking to grow off the ice. Jerry Kruger, the Regals' president GM, says they're looking to have more volunteer support, help increase their presence in the community.
3: We've seen a huge change in the last years. We're really hoping this year that we can get even more and really create that buzz. So we're really hoping that we could bring back that old school ideology the way the Regals used to be. The Regals were an amazing hockey club for 30 years, and it was all based off their volunteers.
1: Team returned to playing in the league in 2024 after a five-year absence. Wee Belt Baseball League with some action tonight. Peace River Stampeders are at home against the Manning Mets, both teams playing their first games of the season. We'll start at 7:15 at the Misery Mountain Ball Diamond. One of the region's biggest rodeos kicks off today, the Grand Prairie Stampede. Starts today, runs through Sunday at Evergreen Park. 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
1: 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Again, if you have not received your 2026 tax notice, or for more information, contact the town of Peace River, 780-624-2574.
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Hey, Tadai Tam with the Midday Show. Today, let's chat the last place you lost your phone. Because I ran out of the studio at the end of the day to run some errands and ended up leaving my phone right here. I didn't realize it until I was across town mid-errand. Thankfully, it was right where I left it, but it's never a fun time to do the pocket pat down and realize, oh no, something's missing. So where's the last place you misplaced your phone?

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1: Well, it's set to be a warm one over the next few days. Highs reaching almost 30 degrees in some spots around the region tomorrow. So, have you had water yet today? Definitely something to keep handy. Keep hydrated. And with this good weather, of course, we're getting into roadwork season. Construction season. Crews are out around the region addressing things like potholes. So, please drive safe and slow around crews and obey all signage posted. There may even be some fresh oil on the roadway once repairs are complete, so be careful out there. 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

0: From the Trending 55 newsroom, here's what you need to know.
1: Good afternoon, I'm Keith Hopper. Peace Regional Police have a person in handcuffs on stolen property charges. On the May long weekend, an F-150 was reported stolen from downtown Peace River, but the next day it was found with 42-year-old Dennis Brandon Campbell inside in Grimshaw. He faced the court this week. Peace Regional Police are also looking for four suspects in a shoplifting case in Grimshaw. Police say four men entered a store on 50th Street earlier this month. While one pocketed items, another opened the door and all four ran away. Pictures and descriptions are on the app. A robust market is what's being described right now in the real estate market in the Peace River area. Lane Gardner of RE/MAX Northern Realty in Peace River says the rental market in the Peace is slim.
2: The rental market is very, very, very tight. Anybody who's looking can tell you that there's just next to nothing for inventory. Those two apartment fires a couple years ago, we haven't seen that inventory replaced. So, of course, that just took a whole bunch of rentals out of the market. We just need some more inventory to come online to help to alleviate a little bit of that pressure.
1: Gardner also says people may be attracted to the region because of new business opportunities. Today and tomorrow, we're going to feel like summer in the Northwest, with highs today in the low to mid-20s. Lows tonight are being around 10 with just a few clouds. Tomorrow will be warm. Friday and the weekend will cool off. Pramp Air Quality Report at Grimshaw Station. The air quality index is currently 2, which is low risk. Data supplied by the Peace River Area Monitoring Program. More information is at prampairshed.ca. In sports, local hockey teams are going through their off-season work and having an eye on next season. The High Prairie Regals are one of the most improved teams in the North Peace Hockey League this past year. Thanks to the addition of some younger and talented players, and team president GM Jerry Kruger says they're looking to continue building on that.
3: Our guys ain't getting any younger. We've got to recruit them younger guys in, keep the young legs flowing, because them old boys, they do their best, but it's pretty tough to keep up to them young guys. So we're really hoping to get more. We will focus on locals always. We're not a big import team. We don't have the funds for that, nor do we want to be that team. We want to be locally based, local players.
1: The leading scorer on the Regals last season was Cole Isaac, who also won the league's Rookie of the Year award. One of the region's biggest rodeos kicks off today with the Grand Prairie Stampede. It starts today and it runs through Sunday at Evergreen Park. The event features a pro rodeo, chuck wagon racing, live music, midway market, and more. 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
18: 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Markets are mixed in trading today. Toronto down 139 to 34,515. Dow Jones up 189 to 50,650. Oil futures, the light crude down 445 to 89.44. Natural gas futures up over 12 cents to 301, and gold down 50.20 to $4,484.80. Silver down $1.70 to $74.91. Canadian dollar lower, last at 72.30. And individual stocks, TELUS 17.32, no change. TransAlta 19 and a quarter down 26 cents. And CN Rail 163.33, up 266. Capital Power 69.11, down 85 cents. Ovintiv is 77.59. down 39 cents, and Suncor 89.05, down $1.51. Premium Brands 92.42, up $1.03, and Aurora Cannabis up 7 cents to 4.85. For more information, I can be reached to 1-866-534-4722. This is Dino Esposito reporting for River Country.
0: Today's Country. I'm back in the saddle like some old cowboy. Me and this partner. Yesterday's favorites. River Country.

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2: Hi, this is Dino Esposito from National Bank Financial in Edmonton. Markets are mixed in trading today. Toronto down 139 to 34,515. Dow Jones up 189 to 50,650. Oil futures, the light crude down 445 to 89.44. Natural gas futures up over 12 cents to 301, and gold down 50.20 to $4,484.80. Silver down $1.70 to $74.91. Canadian dollar lower, last at 72.30. And individual stocks, TELUS 17.32, no change. TransAlta 19 in the quarter down 26 cents. And CN Rail 163.33, up 266. Capital Power 69.11, down 85 cents. Ovintiv is 77.59. down 39 cents, and Suncor 89.05, down $1.51. Premium Brands 92.42, up $1.03, and Aurora Cannabis up 7 cents to $4.85. For more information, I can be reached to 1-866-534-4722. 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

Last night was the Western Conference Final with the Golden Knights coming through 2-1, making four straight wins against Colorado. So there's three teams left in the Stanley Cup playoffs. Which are you cheering on? Vegas, Carolina, or Montreal? Let us know in the news poll on our app and website.

0: From the Trending 55 newsroom, here's what you need to know.
1: Good afternoon, I'm Keith Hopper. Pease Regional Police have a person in handcuffs on stolen property charges. On the May long weekend, an F-150 was reported stolen from downtown Peace River, but the next day it was found with 42-year-old Dennis Brandon Campbell inside it in Grimshaw. Pease Regional Police are looking for four suspects in a shoplifting case in Grimshaw. The four men entered the store on 50th Street earlier this month, according to police, and while one pocketed items, another opened the door and all four ran away. The real estate market in the Peace River area is looking a little bit different this spring. Lane Gardner of RE/MAX Northern Realty in Peace River says commercially, the area looks quite good.
2: The commercial market in Peace River is actually pretty strong too. We've had a couple of large real estate transactions in the commercial end of things. But the thing that I think is more exciting is some of the small stuff that we're seeing, you know, the smaller lease spaces that are getting filled up, the inquiries for some of these things, which tells you that there's a bit of strength in the economy. People are feeling optimistic and they're looking at setting up shop or expanding shops. So,
1: despite the different look, Gardner still regards the Peace region as a hidden gem. Today and tomorrow are going to feel like summer in the Northwest, with highs today in the low to mid-20s. Lows tonight are around 10. Tomorrow will be warm, but Friday and the weekend will cool off. In sports, after big on-ice improvements this past season, the North Peace Hockey League's High Prairie Regals are also looking to grow off the ice. Jerry Kruger, the Regals president and GM, says they're looking to have more volunteer support to help increase their presence in the community.
3: We've seen a huge change in the last years. We're really hoping this year that we can get even more and really create that buzz. So we're really hoping that we could bring back that old school ideology way the Regals used to be. The Regals were an amazing hockey club for 30 years, and it was all based off their volunteers.
1: The team returned to playing in the league in 2024 after a five-year absence. One of the region's biggest rodeos kicks off today with the Grand Prairie Stampede. Starts today and runs through Sunday at Evergreen Park with the event featuring a pro rodeo, chuck wagon racing, live music, midway, market, and more. Wheat Belt Baseball League tonight has Manning in Peace River in the opening game for both teams. 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

Morgan Wallen in River Country. Hey, Teddy Tam back with today's colorful convo. We've been talking about the last place you lost or misplaced your phone. Talking with Jared Gomes earlier today, says doesn't think that there's too many places he's misplaced his phone, but every once in a while, just around his own house. Like, you toss it somewhere, like, gets lost between the couch cushions, or it shoots a little too far on your chalk onto the table. Fair enough. At least you had to know where you're looking for it, right? But were you so lucky as to know just where to look the last time you lost your phone?

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Thomas Rhett, Jordan Davis, and River Country. Hey, Teddy Tam with you for just a few more minutes. That's right, I am just about out of here for this afternoon. And of course, I'm not leaving you on your own, handing things over to the wonderful Chris Myers to keep you company on your drive home and beyond. So to play me out, Teddy Tam signing off with Florida Georgia Line, round here in River Country. I hope that you have a safe, warm, and wonderful rest of your afternoon.

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1: From the Trending 55 newsroom, here's what you need to know.
2: Good afternoon, I'm Keith Hopper. Pease Regional Police have a person in handcuffs on stolen property charges. On the May long weekend, an F-150 was reported stolen from downtown Peace River, but the next day it was found with 42-year-old Dennis Brandon Campbell inside it in Grimshaw. Pease Regional Police are looking for four suspects in a shoplifting case in Grimshaw. The four men entered the store on 50th Street earlier this month, according to police, and while one pocketed items, another opened the door and all four ran away. The real estate market in the Peace River area is looking a little bit different this spring. Lane Gardner of RE/MAX Northern Realty in Peace River says commercially, the area looks quite good.
3: The commercial market in Peace River is actually pretty strong too. We've had a couple of large real estate transactions in the commercial end of things. But the thing that I think is more exciting is some of the small stuff that we're seeing, you know, the smaller lease spaces that are getting filled up, the inquiries for some of these things, which tells you that there's a bit of strength in the economy. People are feeling optimistic and they're looking at setting up shop or expanding shops. So,
2: despite the different look, Gardner still regards the Peace region as a hidden gem. Today and tomorrow are going to feel like summer in the Northwest, with highs today in the low to mid-20s. Lows tonight are around 10. Tomorrow will be warm, but Friday and the weekend will cool off. In sports, after big on-ice improvements this past season, the North Peace Hockey League's High Prairie Regals are also looking to grow off the ice. Jerry Kruger, the Regals president and GM, says they're looking to have more volunteer support to help increase their presence in the community.
4: We've seen a huge change in the last years. We're really hoping this year that we can get even more and really create that buzz. So we're really hoping that we could bring back that old school ideology way the Regals used to be. The Regals were an amazing hockey club for 30 years, and it was all based off their volunteers.
2: The team returned to playing in the league in 2024 after a five-year absence. One of the region's biggest rodeos kicks off today with the Grand Prairie Stampede. Starts today and runs through Sunday at Evergreen Park with the event featuring a pro rodeo, chuck wagon racing, live music, midway, market, and more. Wheat Belt Baseball League tonight has Manning in Peace River in the opening game for both teams. For more on these stories, you can visit our website, download the app for local news delivered straight to your phone. 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

Club Mama Garth on the River Country Drive Show. For VBV Property Management, it's Chris Myers. And heads up, looks like they're tearing up a big chunk of the parking lot at Walmart in Peace River. I was there earlier. And call me weird, but I think the best smell in the world, one of them, would be the bike section. Ah, just like, it's like new car smell. It just makes you think of summertime. Are there any scents that make you feel like summertime is here? Let me know on the Modern Paint Decor text line 624-3000.

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Today's country, yesterday's favorites. 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And a Mighty Peace Power Sports Monday for the CF Moto Demo Tour.

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today's country, yesterday's favorites, River Country. I'm Chris Myers, and we all have family drama in our lives, yeah. Royals are no different. Princess Kate. So she's dropping her new bio, and she says that she hit her absolute limit after Prince Harry went on TV and publicly speculated about King Charles' health, saying that, well, he didn't know how much time his father had left. This really angered Kate, and I think it makes me think that Prince Philip's got to be looking down going, see, this is why I liked horses more than people.

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0: from the Trending 55 newsroom, here's what you need to know.
1: Good afternoon, I'm Keith Hopper. Peace Regional RCMP have a person in custody on stolen property charges. On the May long weekend, an F-150 was reported stolen from downtown Peace River, but the next day it was found with 42-year-old Dennis Brandon Campbell inside in Grimshaw. Peace Regional Police are also looking for suspects in a shoplifting case in Grimshaw. Police say four men entered a store on 50th Street earlier this month, and while one pocketed items, another opened the door, and all four ran away. A robust market is what is being described right now in the real estate market of the Peace River area. Lane Gardner of RE/MAX Northern Realty in Peace River says the rental market of the Peace is slim.
2: The rental market is very, very, very tight. Anybody who's looking can tell you that there's just next to nothing for inventory. Those two apartment fires a couple years ago, we haven't seen that inventory replaced. So, of course, that just took a whole bunch of rentals out of the market. We just need some more inventory to come online to help to alleviate a little bit of that pressure.
1: Gardner also says people may be attracted to the region because of new business opportunities. It's beginning to feel a little like summer in the Northwest, with highs in the day today and tomorrow in the mid-20s. Lows at night are just around 10 with a few clouds. Tomorrow is also going to be warm, but Friday and the weekend will be cooling off. It also has a chance to get wet. In sports, local hockey teams are going through their off-season with an eye on next season. High Prairie Regals are one of the most improved teams in the North Peace Hockey League this past season, thanks to the addition of some younger and talented players. Team President and GM Jerry Kruger says they're looking to continue building on that.
3: Our guys ain't getting any younger. We've got to recruit them younger guys in to keep the young legs flowing, because them old boys, they do their best, but it's pretty tough to keep up to them young guys. So we're really hoping to get more. We will focus on locals always. We're not a big import team. We don't have the funds for that, nor do we want to be that team. We want to be locally based, local players.
1: Leading scorer of the Regals last season was Cole Isaac, who also won the league's Rookie of the Year award. One of the region's biggest rodeos kick off today with the Grand Prairie Stompede. It starts today and runs through Sunday at Evergreen Park. 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
0: Today's country. Girl, I hate how you look moving on. Yesterday's favorites. 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

Chris Stapleton, Broken Halos on River Country, Town of Peace River, fixing broken roads. Yep, they're filling the potholes around town right now. So extra caution when driving around. Cruise and watch out for that fresh oil as well. Shania on the way, Cody Johnson. This is the Prairie States.

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0: River Country, you got the Drive Show with Chris Myers. Got a couple of real hot days ahead of us. They're going to cool off on the weekend a bit, and I'm so excited about the hot tub at the Peace Regional Pool. I hear it's open. I just want to make sure, so I'm just going to give the pool a call here so that we all know, right?
1: Hi, Peace Regional Pool.
0: Oh, hi there. How's it going?
1: Hey. Oh, not bad. How are you?
0: Pretty good, thanks. Your hot tub is open, correct?
1: It absolutely is, yeah.
0: Right on. That's good to hear. I have a birthday coming up on Saturday, and I'm wondering if I can just book the whole pool out for all of Saturday. I got like about 12 people coming.
1: Yeah, I won't be able to do Saturday, unfortunately. We need at least 2 weeks' notice to be able to do a private pool event.
0: I'll still come on Saturday, but like, can I bring a couple things? Like, I got a charcuterie board, a chocolate fountain, I got a clown coming for the birthday. Oh, and I also got a 5-piece brass band. They won't take up that much room.
1: For that, you'd have to rent out our activity room if you need quite a few things there, just to keep the lobby clear for the public.
0: Sorry, what's your name?
1: This is Zach here.
0: Zach, it's Chris Myers calling from the radio station from River Country and Kix FM. It's not my birthday this weekend. I'm just pulling your leg a little bit. Just wanted to make sure things are good with the hot tub. And there's a lot of people excited about that.
1: Oh, for sure. There sure is. Yeah.
0: Zach, thank you for your time, man. Oh, one more question. When is skinny dipping night, Zach? Hello, Zach? Zach? Hello? What?
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0: from the Trending 55 newsroom. Here's what you need to know.
1: Good afternoon, I'm Keith Hopper. Peace Regional RCMP have a person in custody on stolen property charges. On the May long weekend, an F-150 was reported stolen from downtown Peace River, but the next day it was found with 42-year-old Dennis Brandon Campbell inside in Grimshaw. Peace Regional Police are also looking for suspects in a shoplifting case in Grimshaw. Police say four men entered a store on 50th Street earlier this month, and while one pocketed items, another opened the door, and all four ran away. A robust market is what is being described right now in the real estate market of the Peace River area. Lane Gardner of RE/MAX Northern Realty in Peace River says the rental market of the Peace is slim.
2: The rental market is very, very, very tight. Anybody who's looking can tell you that there's just next to nothing for inventory. Those two apartment fires a couple years ago, we haven't seen that inventory replaced. So, of course, that just took a whole bunch of rentals out of the market. We just need some more inventory to come online to help to alleviate a little bit of that pressure.
1: Gardner also says people may be attracted to the region because of new business opportunities. It's beginning to feel a little like summer in the Northwest, with highs in the day today and tomorrow in the mid-20s. Lows at night are just around 10 with a few clouds. Tomorrow is also going to be warm, but Friday and the weekend will be cooling off. It also has a chance to get wet. In sports, local hockey teams are going through their off-season with an eye on next season. High Prairie Regals are one of the most improved teams in the North Peace Hockey League this past season, thanks to the addition of some younger and talented players. Team President and GM Jerry Kruger says they're looking to continue building on that.
3: Our guys ain't getting any younger. We've got to recruit them younger guys in. Keep those young legs flowing, because them old boys, they do their best, but it's pretty tough to keep up to them young guys. So we're really hoping to get more. We will focus on locals always. We're not a big import team. We don't have the funds for that, nor do we want to be that team. We want to be locally based, local players.
1: Leading scorer of the Regals last season was Cole Isaac, who also won the league's Rookie of the Year award. One of the region's biggest rodeos kick off today with the Grand Prairie Stompede. It starts today and runs through Sunday at Evergreen Park. The event features a pro rodeo, chuck wagon races, live music, midways, markets, and more. Wheat Belt Baseball League tonight has Manning in Peace River in the opening game of both teams. 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

covering the Doug Kershaw Classic, Garth Brooks, calling Baton Rouge right here on the River Country Drive Show. Game four of the Eastern Conference Finals tonight. Montreal trailing Carolina 2-1. And fun fact, both of the last two games ended in identical 3-2 overtime thrillers. Yeah. Can the Habs even it up on home ice tonight? Be a nice night to watch it out on the deck or maybe over some drinks and appies. Of course, you got Wing Wednesday at the pub. Here's Ella Langley and Morgan Wallen. They sound so good together. This is I Can't Love You Anymore right here in River Country.

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The Grand Prairie Stampede kicked off today. 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And the Peace River Traditional Powwow Saturday at Baytex. 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

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Summer cruiser season is underway. We're going to be hitting the road all summer long. Next week, we're going to be at the Fair Building Supplies 25th anniversary. So much going on there. And of course, you got the CF Moto Demo Tour at MightyP's Power Sports Monday. Hey, if there's a crowd, free stuff, we're probably going to be there, the Go Auto Summer Events Cruiser. Jordan Davis on the way, Toby Keith, Dallas Smith's in River Country. Yeah.

0: From the Trending 55 newsroom, here's what you need to know.
1: Good evening, I'm Keith Opper. Beath Regional RCMP have a person in handcuffs on stolen property charges. On the May long weekend, an F-150 was reported stolen from downtown Peace River, but the next day it was found with 42-year-old Dennis Brandon Campbell inside in Grimshaw. He faced the courts this week. Peace Regional Police are also looking for suspects in a shoplifting case in Grimshaw. Police say four men entered the store on 50th Street earlier this month. While one pocketed items, another opened the door and all four ran away. Pictures and descriptions are on the app. The real estate market in the Peace River area is looking a little bit different this spring. Lane Gardner of RE/MAX Northern Realty in Peace River says commercially the area looks quite good.
2: The commercial market in Peace River is actually pretty strong too. We've had a couple of large real estate transactions in the commercial end of things. But the thing that I think is more exciting is some of the small stuff that we're seeing. You know, the smaller lease spaces that are getting filled up, the inquiries for some of these things, which tells you that there's a bit of strength in the economy. People are feeling optimistic and they're looking at setting up shop or expanding shop. So,
1: despite the different look, Gardner still regards the Peace region as a hidden gem. Just a few clouds tonight with lows around 10 degrees will inhabit the northwest. Tomorrow's going to be the hottest of the bunch with highs in the mid to high 20s under the sunshine. Tomorrow is warm, but Friday and the weekend will cool off, and it also has a chance of getting wet. In sports, after big on-ice improvements this past season, the North Peace Hockey League's High Prairie Regals are also looking to grow off the ice. Jerry Kruger, the Regals president and GM, says they're looking to have more volunteer support to help increase their presence in the community.
3: We've seen a huge change in the last years. We're really hoping this year that we can get even more and really create that buzz. So we're really hoping that we could bring back that old school ideology the way the Regals used to be. The Regals were an amazing hockey club for 30 years, and it was all based off their volunteers.
1: The team returned to playing in the league in 2024 after a five-year absence. One of the region's biggest rodeos kicks off today with the Grand Prairie Stampede. It starts today and runs through Sunday at Evergreen Park. The event features a pro rodeo, chuck wagon races, live music, midways, markets, and more. Wheat Belt Baseball League tonight has Manning in Peace River in the opening game for both teams. 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
16: 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No yolking. 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

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Hey, there was a $15 million Lotto Max winner in Alberta last night. Sadly, in Calgary. Well, unless you got like relatives there that won a bunch of money. 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

0: River Country, you got the Drive Show with Chris Myers. Got a couple of real hot days ahead of us. They're going to cool off on the weekend a bit, and I'm so excited about the hot tub at the Peace Regional Pool. I hear it's open. I just want to make sure, so I'm just going to give the pool a call here so that we all know, right?
1: Hi, Peace Regional Pool.
0: Oh, hi there. How's it going?
1: Hey. Oh, not bad. How are you?
0: Pretty good, thanks. Your hot tub is open, correct?
1: It absolutely is, yeah.
0: Right on. That's good to hear. I have a birthday coming up on Saturday, and I'm wondering if I can just book the whole pool out for all of Saturday. I got like about 12 people coming.
1: Yeah, I won't be able to do Saturday, unfortunately. We need at least 2 weeks' notice to be able to do a private pool event.
0: I'll still come on Saturday, but like, can I bring a couple things? Like, I got a charcuterie board, a chocolate fountain, I got a clown coming for the birthday. Oh, and I also got a 5-piece brass band. They won't take up that much room.
1: For that, you'd have to rent out our activity room if you need quite a few things there. Just keep the lobby clear for the public.
0: Sorry, what's your name?
1: This is Zach here.
0: Zach, it's Chris Myers calling from the radio station from River Country and Kix FM. It's not my birthday this weekend. I'm just pulling your leg a little bit. Just wanted to make sure things are good with the hot tub. And there's a lot of people excited about that.
1: Oh, for sure. There sure is. Yeah.
0: Zach, thank you for your time, man. Oh, one more question. When is skinny dipping night, Zach? Hello, Zach? Zach, hello? What?

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0: Diamond Rio. I'm Chris Myers on your drive, and a hot one at that. Make sure your dog's got lots of cold water available to them. Going to be hot again on a Thursday, Friday, and then cooling off just a little bit for the weekend. Shaboozy Jelly Roll, this is River Country.
1: On a lost and lonely highway, paying for my sins. If you ever saw me out last Friday, hell, I ain't getting any